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3: Metro News AccuWeather forecast says we're getting into September with some warm temperatures, partly cloudy, humid, with a chance of a thunderstorm tonight, going down to 67. Then for tomorrow, your Tuesday, sunshine and hot with a high close to 90. And all the way into Wednesday and even into Thursday, more of those 90s and plenty of sunshine.

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3: Metro News Accurate with the forecast says we're getting into September with some warm temperatures, partly cloudy, humid with a chance of a thunderstorm tonight, going down to 67. Then for tomorrow, your Tuesday, sunshine and hot with a high close to 90. And all the way into Wednesday and even into Thursday, more of those 90s and plenty of sunshine.

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Mikey V After Dark with new Blake Shelton. Let him in anyway. Ain't it?

0: Your station featuring the Beckley Flying Eagles. How about those Flying Eagles, huh? Huh? This past Friday, 55-26 on the road against Washington. What a big win that was. But that was just the warm-up, because here comes win number two as they take to the road. They're going on the road. They're taking a trip to Fairleigh to take on their longtime rival, the Greenbrier East Spartans, this upcoming Friday. And Jacob Morris and Fred Persinger are the second ready to make the trip. Getting ready for the pregame at 7 o'clock Friday, followed by a 7:30 kick. And then right after the game, it's high school game night. The Beckley Flying Eagles are back this upcoming Friday right here on the Big Dog, 99.5 WJLS.
1: 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I-79, exit 67 in Flatwoods. And the countdown to the end of August is on. 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I-79, exit 67 in Flatwoods. The countdown to the end of August is on. 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

Metro News Accu weather forecast says we're getting into September with some warm temperatures, partly cloudy, humid with a chance of a thunderstorm tonight, going down to 67. Then for tomorrow, your Tuesday, sunshine and hot with a high close to 90. And all the way into Wednesday and even into Thursday, more of those 90s and plenty of sunshine.

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0: 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Good evening, Mike Vincent from Mikey V After Dark. 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
2: Metro News Accu with the forecast says we're getting into September with some warm temperatures, partly cloudy, humid with a chance of a thunderstorm tonight, going down to 67. Then for tomorrow, your Tuesday, sunshine and hot with a high close to 90. And all the way into Wednesday and even into Thursday, more of those 90s and plenty of sunshine.

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Your station with Beauty and the Beast in the morning. We're talking about Farley and Felicity. And yeah, Farley's the beast, all right. The big dog, 99.5 WJLS. Lainey Wilson and John Mayer, and you've got it on Mikey V After Dark.

saying goodbye August and hello September. September's going to be here just a couple of hours away. The big dog is 99.5 WJLS. Can you believe it's fall time already? I know, it's like a mind blower, right? It's like, where did this year go? We're now in mountaineer season. I mean, the boys are back on the gridiron, and before you know it, it's going to be Thanksgiving. Before you know it, it's going to be... All right, I won't continue on. You get the picture. But welcome to September. It's on the way, and we are your official fall time station. The Big Dog is 99.5 WJLS.

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2: Metro News Accu weather forecast says we're getting into September with some warm temperatures, partly cloudy, humid with a chance of a thunderstorm tonight, going down to 67. Then for tomorrow, your Tuesday, sunshine and hot with a high close to 90. And all the way into Wednesday and even into Thursday, more of those 90s and plenty of sunshine.

0: The Big Dog is 99.5 WJLS and WJLS.com. Mikey V After Dark. Just a little FYI for you. You know, we are the station that loves our community and loves those that have served this country. And that's why we are proud to help present the This One's On Me concert. Now, it's a couple of hours away in beautiful Clarksburg, West Virginia, at the Clarksburg Amphitheater. The music of American Idol finalist Cody Clayton Eagle is going to be there. Now, the date is set for Saturday, September 12th at the Clarksburg Amphitheater, with the doors opening up at 5. You can go there, you can tailgate, and absolutely positively free for each and everybody to come on in. You don't pay a dime, and you know veterans can win all sorts of prizes throughout the nighttime. In fact, we're going to be loaded up with over $7,000 in free prizes for veterans. It's our way of saying this one's on me, and it's coming up again Saturday, September 12th. Make that ride to Clarksburg, West Virginia, to the Clarksburg Amphitheater, because this one's on me, as we salute our veterans with the Big Dog, 99.5 WJLS.
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4: Metro News AccuWeather forecast says we're getting into September with some warm temperatures, partly cloudy, humid with a chance of a thunderstorm tonight, going down to 67. Then for tomorrow, your Tuesday, sunshine and hot with a high close to 90. And all the way into Wednesday and even into Thursday, more of those 90s and plenty of sunshine.

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It's the final hour of the month of August. I know. Where did it go? The big dog is 99.5 WJLS, Mikey V After Dark. With All My Exes, here's Lauren, Elaine, and Chase Matthew, and it's on Your Big Dog.

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1: Well, I didn't want to show up, but our families go way back. So when you said your vows, that's exactly where I sat. Thank God for open bars, cause watching all this ain't easy. In the middle of y'all's first dance, couldn't help but see you see me. And then a flashing back to sipping Jack, we

0: getting ready for more Beckley Flying Eagles football coming to the radio this upcoming Friday. The 1-0 Flying Eagles ready to make it 2-0 this upcoming Friday. Going on the road again to take on their longtime rival, the Greenbrier East Spartans. And you can hang out with Jacob Morris and Fred Persinger the second. It's all with the play-by-play. Now, the pregame is starting at 7, and of course, the kick starting at 7:30. 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
2: Metro News Acura weather forecast says we're getting into September with some warm temperatures, partly cloudy, humid with a chance of a thunderstorm tonight, going down to 67. Then for tomorrow, your Tuesday, sunshine and hot with a high close to 90. And all the way into Wednesday and even into Thursday, more of those 90s and plenty of sunshine.

goodbye, August. It was nice knowing you, but here comes the fall time. Here comes September. And here comes more fresh country from John Party with the boots on. 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

but tonight your beauty is shining through. And I never took the time to let you know. So before he takes you away, please let me say.

gotta love some King George on the radio, right? The big dong. It's 99.5 WJLS. We are the station with Farley and Felicity weekday mornings. Felicity Lynn does your big dog at work. Jeffrey Joe, the big dog ride home. And yours truly, Mike Vincent with Mikey V After Dark. Thanks for keeping us on all night long on the big dog. 99.5 WJLS.

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99.5 WJLS. My name is Mike Vincent from Mikey V After Dark. Time for me to say ciao for now. We'll see you back tomorrow to kick off the month of September at 7 o'clock right after Jeffrey Joe, the Big Dog, 99.5 WJLS.

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1: 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And the countdown to the end of August is on.
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1: 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I-79, exit 67 in Flatwoods.
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3: It's Riley Green, and I'm here with Boot Barn.
4: When I was growing up in Alabama, we didn't have cowboys. 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And to me, a cowboy was somebody that was tough, that wasn't scared to work. 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You know, he built houses his whole life. 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And that was our version of a cowboy where I grew up.
3: Riley Green and Boot Barn, sharing a deep respect for the cowboy way.
0: Metro News Accurate with the forecast says we're getting into September with some warm temperatures, partly cloudy, humid with a chance of a thunderstorm tonight, going down to 67. Then for tomorrow, your Tuesday, sunshine and hot with a high close to 90. And all the way into Wednesday and even into Thursday, more of those 90s and plenty of sunshine.

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that kind of noise. Back home, the noise is different. Seems like everyone's talking all at once and over each other because they just want to be heard. They're taking selfies and oversharing. But we know that it's not about hearing. It's about listening. Listening to what's actually happening with our fellow veterans. Understanding each other because we share the same experiences, the same vocabulary, following the same paths that others have walked. If only we can pick up the trail. 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
1: My mom is a veteran and she was injured in the line of duty.
2: I hurt my leg in a training accident when she was only 2 years old.
1: She had 7 different surgeries over the span of 9 years, and there were tons of complications.
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2: After my last surgery, I got an infection so bad I thought it was going to kill me.
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11: Oh my gosh.
12: It's September.
11: Totally got this song on the Guardians of the Galaxy roller coaster when I went to Disney a couple of years ago.
12: When you played it, I thought of Guardians of the Galaxy.
11: Oh, man.
12: I can't believe it's already September.
11: Summer's over.
12: It is. It's supposed to be like 90 degrees today, though.
11: Instantly depressed. Oh, I'm happy again.
12: It's supposed to be hot today.
11: Never mind. I could go swimming.
12: I need the temperatures to consistently be like down in the low 60s and I'll be happy.
11: You're like that meme that's flipped over to September 1st. Your pumpkin slowly sliding into frame. Yes.
12: I am so ready for fall. I'm ready for winter at this point.
11: Hey, watch your mouth.
12: I've had enough of summer and now that September started, it's officially
11: okay.
12: You start
11: using that four-letter S word that ends in W, I'm going to be mad.
12: Snow.
11: No!
12: I'll give you a while on the snow. I'll give you one. We don't need that yet. I'm just ready for it to be cooler during the day.
11: How's everybody doing? Monday's over.
12: Yes.
11: Tuesday. Tuesday.
12: Come on, it's not going to be another Monday.
11: We ain't doing that again.
12: We're not having another Monday.
11: I looked at my friends and I was like, what is today? And they're like, Monday. And I was like, ah.
12: Of course it is.
11: I was like, that was awful. We got a great show for you. It's the Big Dog Morning Show, 623.
12: Good morning.
11: Good morning.
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3: Metro News AccuWeather, mostly sunny today and hot with a high around 90. Tonight, mainly clear with a low around 67. And tomorrow, mostly sunny, high around 92.
4: Did you see the panic in my eyes?
3: I did. Like, I definitely did.
4: Where's my phone so I can get the temperatures? Got partly cloudy skies out there. Beckley's set at 67, Princeton of Bluefield 64, and Lewisburg 65. But

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1: Turn it up.
0: Every song they play is so good.
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4: this big dog country.

0: If I don't, I'll forget.
1: Me too. We're sticky note masters.
0: Right? That's sticky notes for my sticky notes. 6:37. And do you have any pet peeves with cell phones?
1: Several. I know you do as well.
0: Oh, yeah. Like, no phones at the table. And
1: that was a rule when I was
0: If we're visiting and like, we're hanging out and you're just sitting and playing on your phone, what you're saying is, you're not important.
1: Yeah.
0: And I want to talk to the people who's not here.
1: I can't stand when I'm trying to tell somebody something and they're playing a game.
0: Right.
1: Your little puzzle matchy game can wait.
0: You can find that cat later.
1: Right. Right.
0: Well, listen to this. So, of course, everybody's got a little pet peeve about phones. Most of them do involve cell phones. So, this actually seems like a good thing.
1: Okay, so Italy is considering outlawing texting in crosswalks starting in October. The government is proposing fines of around $90 US if you're caught looking at your phone while using a crosswalk. Not just texting either. The measure will not apply to pedestrians using like earphones or hands-free devices. Mm-hmm. So if you've got like your earbuds in, that's fine. So phone calls or listening to music doesn't count. It's if you are holding your phone up to your ear. That's considered distracting.
0: Right.
1: But the goal is to keep people's heads up and aware of their surroundings for everyone's safety, especially in situations where, like, streets are narrow and the intersections are really tight, just to keep you aware. It's

0: best for everyone to be able to predict what others are trying to do. Also, high tourist areas.
1: Right.
0: My only thought is, like, they've already outlawed this in cars.
1: Right.
0: Like, you cannot touch your phone in the car.
1: I mean, it is West Virginia is a hands-free state.
0: Yes.
1: So if you are holding your phone, even if you're texting or you have it on speakerphone,
0: you cannot
1: be holding your phone while you're driving. And I see it all the time.
0: Exactly. That's my concern.
1: That's like a $75 ticket, if I'm not mistaken.
0: Like,
1: so,
0: are we even going to enforce it? Because, like you said, see people on their phones
1: all the time. I'm always like, if I was caught, that's a ticket.
0: Yeah. I would totally pull you over right now. Wee woo. Pull them over. Or you see somebody on their phone and, like, you see a cop coming and you watch them,
1: the cop's on her phone too.
0: Like, you, that too.
1: No.
0: But you want to be
1: I'm kidding, police officer. Don't pull me over later.
0: You want to be like, hey, they were on their phone just now. It's so annoying to me.
1: Tattletale.
0: Right?
1: Hey, of course, it is September, so we got several things to look forward to in this month. We'll talk about it on the Big Dog Morning Show. It's coming up in a bit. It is 6:39.
0: Good morning.
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0: Welcome September, but we got several things we can look forward to for this month.
1: Oh, absolutely. Hey, NFL season kickoff is next
0: week. Yep, I got to turn my TV back on.
1: Super excited. Hey, the season kicks off with the Seattle Seahawks hosting the New England Patriots. Rematch of Super Bowl 60.
0: Go Steelers. Oh, sorry.
1: Also in theaters, some cool stuff. They are celebrating 20 years of Cars.
0: Wow.
1: So Cars is coming back to theaters. Also, Practical Magic 2 comes out on the 11th. And Resident Evil Reboot hits theaters on the 18th.
0: I want to see that.
1: And the Brad Pitt survival thriller Heart of the Beast comes out on the 25th.
0: That looks good.
1: Yes. Also, Avengers Endgame. They're having a special re-release of the Endgame Encore.
0: We should go watch that.
1: In theater. We should.
0: You want to go watch that?
1: I do.
0: We'll make that a work event.
1: Yeah.
0: I'm sorry, we got a meeting.
1: Research for the show.
0: We got a meeting, we'll be back.
1: Yeah. Yeah. Also, some things coming up on TV. We've got a new season of Dancing with the Stars coming up. You know I love Dancing with the Stars.
0: Mm-hmm.
1: As well as The Voice, Shark Tank, Survivor, The Amazing Race, The Traitors, New Blood, all kinds of new stuff coming out for TV.
0: Awesome.
1: I know. So much to look forward to. Award shows, we're kicking into award show season two. MTV Video Music Awards coming up. The iHeart Music Festival.
0: Don't forget that autumn is right around the corner.
1: Yes.
0: First day is September 22nd. That's when summer ends.
1: Yes, officially when summer ends. Officially when summer ends.
0: I'm all right.
1: You're going to make it.
0: My kids love to go trick-or-treat. So.
1: Yeah, I kept my niece and nephew over the weekend, and my niece asked me probably 5 times when Halloween was.
0: Yeah.
1: And I bought spooky nuggets. Have you seen the like Tyson chicken nuggets?
0: I've heard about
1: dinosaurs.
0: There,
1: I bought those, and they ate them like 3 times because they're kids and they love chicken nuggets. Every time she was like, "Is it Halloween yet?" I was like, "No, we got a little bit for Halloween."
0: Don't forget about the holidays.
1: Oh yeah, we got Labor Day is coming up on Monday. Rosh Hashanah also begins on the 11th, and it's Grandparents' Day on the 13th.
0: Don't forget that.
1: Talk Like a Pirate Day is on the 19th.
0: Arg!
1: And Oktoberfest, but this doesn't make sense. Oktoberfest starts on September 19th.
0: What?
1: Oktoberfest starts September 19th.
0: How does that make sense?
1: I don't know. Hey, 29th, National Coffee Day. Every day is National Coffee
0: Day. I'm already there.
1: Every day is Coffee Day around here. Every day.
0: You mean we just celebrate it one day?
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3: A Walmart employee is facing accusations after police say he pointed a handgun at a co-worker and later grabbed her by the throat in Fayetteville. According to a criminal complaint, the woman told police she was taking a lunch break with Byron Shelton inside his vehicle early August 23rd when Shelton allegedly pulled out a handgun and talked about killing himself. After removing the magazine, Shelton reportedly pointed the weapon at the woman's thigh and pressed it against her leg. The woman said Shelton later followed her through the store as she stocked merchandise. After their shift, the two met again near Five Below, where Shelton allegedly grabbed her by the throat and squeezed her before releasing her and apologizing. The allegations remain under investigation. Fayette County Schools is launching a new system to help families manage student attendance. Attendance Pro will allow parents and guardians to receive attendance alerts, report upcoming absences, and submit written or medical excuses through a secure link. Each school will have a dedicated number for automated text messages. Those numbers cannot receive voice calls. Families can find their school's number on its website or social media pages. The district reminds parents that absences excuses must be submitted within 3 school days after a student returns. Families should also make sure their contact information is current with the school. Residents and visitors in Oak Hill can receive a screening mammogram during the Oakley Festival this weekend. The Vandalia Health Mobile Mammography Unit will be at 119 Main Street West Saturday from 9 a.m. until 3 p.m. The screenings are open to the public and no appointment is needed. Patients 40 and older may be eligible if they have not received a mammogram within the past 365 days

0: and are not pregnant or breastfeeding. For more information, call 304-388-0015. If you see news happening, text news to 35651 to submit a tip. That's your news update. I'm Fred Persinger II.
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6: We got mostly sunny skies today and hot out with a high around 90. Tonight, mainly clear with a low around 67. And tomorrow, mostly sunny, a high around 92.
5: Sun's doing its best to peek through the clouds there. Beckley set at 66, Princeton and Bluefield 64, and Lewisburg at 64 with some Jordan Davis on the big dog.
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1: Good morning.
0: Happy Tuesday morning to you. Big Dog Birthday Club coming up.
1: Yeah.
0: Then after that, Big Dog Grange Train. Let's make you win some free Chick-fil-A.
1: Yummy.
0: Lee Bryce, Hard to Love. It's the Big Dog Morning Show.
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0: 7:21. It is time for the Big Dog Birthday Club.
1: Yay.
0: And we are, well, actually today, of course, it's September 1st.
1: It is.
0: It's National Forgiveness Day. I forgive you.
1: Good.
0: I don't know what you did, but... You're welcome.
1: I forgive you, too.
0: 9 days until the NFL season kicks off and 3 days until Labor Day weekend.
1: Yay.
0: Made it.
1: Can't wait.
0: Do you know today would have been Conway Twitty's birthday?
1: Really?
0: Yep.
1: Cool. Happy birthday, Conway Twitty.
0: Right.
1: It'll still be your birthday. It's also Zendaya's birthday. She's 30
0: today. Who's she?
1: MJ and Spider-Man.
0: Oh.
1: Yeah.
0: Tom Holland's woman.
1: Yes. Yes.
0: It's Gloria Estefan's birthday. She's 69.
1: Wow. It's also Dr. Phil's birthday. He's 76.
0: Lily Tomlin. That name may not sound familiar. She's 87. She's Dolly Parton's buddy in 9 to 5.
1: Oh,
0: she played Violet Newstead.
1: Okay.
0: So happy birthday to her locally.
1: Yes, happy birthday local celebrities. We do have a local birthday today. It is Jamie Allison's birthday. From Beaver.
0: Happy birthday.
1: Happy birthday, Jamie.
0: Hey, if you're celebrating, we want to celebrate with you. Submit it online, WJLS.com. Good morning.
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0: Metro News AccuWeather. We got mostly sunny skies today and hot with a high around 90. Tonight, mostly clear with a low around 67. And tomorrow, mostly sunny, high around 92.
1: We're looking at 67 in Beckley, Princeton and Bluefield 64, and Lewisburg 65. A Tucker Wetmore on the Big Dog.

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1: Keep your shoes on. 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
0: Oh, that's true.
1: Keep your shoes on.
0: Put them back on.
1: Please.
0: 7:35 is Big Dog Brain Strain time. Yay. Somebody can win some free Chick-fil-A. We have given this answer away.
1: Yeah, technically.
0: I think it was several weeks ago, but we talked about this stat,
1: we
0: so
1: did,
0: to speak.
1: We did.
0: See if
1: someone remembers.
0: Yeah, so if you can answer correctly, you get free Chick-fil-A. It's that simple. 1-800-995-9557. What's today's question?
1: Today's question is 67% of people say that they do this every day. What do they do? 67% of people do this every day. What do they do?
0: 1-800-995-9557. That's 1-800-995-WJLS. 67% of people say they do this every day.
1: What do they do?
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1: 67% of people say they do this every day. What do they do?
0: Good morning, Big Dog. What do they do?
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0: Yes, listen to the radio. Absolutely. Hang on the line. 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
1: Of course they do.
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1: Absolutely.
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1: Good morning.
0: And I got some fast facts for you.
1: Okay.
0: Do you know if you stretched out all of the DNA in your body that it would reach from the moon and back about 150,000 times?
1: That's a lot of DNA.
0: That's a lot of DNA.
1: Wow. I didn't realize I was made up of that much DNA.
0: Always talking about when you're watching the criminal shows, they find DNA everywhere.
1: They find DNA. Well, you leave DNA everywhere. A strand of hair,
0: right?
1: A flake of dry skin.
0: Stupid hair falling out.
1: Hey,
0: listen to this. Marvel Comics, they saved a ton of money by arguing in court that the X-Men characters are mutants, not humans.
1: Oh.
0: Because importing toys based on human beings means you pay a tax rate that's almost double of the rate of importing non-human toys.
1: Huh. Okay.
0: I mean, that's an argument worth taking, I think.
1: Yeah, especially if it saved them a ton of money.
0: What if I could do that on my, like, personal taxes?
1: I doubt it.
0: That's not a human camper.
1: It's an animal camper. We take the dog.
0: The dog goes. That is the dog's camper. He just lets us use it.
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3: A Walmart employee is facing accusations after police say he pointed a handgun at a co-worker and later grabbed her by the throat in Fayetteville. According to a criminal complaint, the woman told police she was taking a lunch break with Byron Shelton inside his vehicle early August 23rd when Shelton allegedly pulled out a handgun and talked about killing himself. After removing the magazine, Shelton reportedly pointed the weapon at the woman's thigh and pressed it against her leg. The woman said Shelton later followed her through the store as she stocked merchandise. After their shift, the two met again near Five Below, where Shelton allegedly grabbed her by the throat and squeezed her before releasing her and apologizing. The allegations remain under investigation. Fayette County Schools is launching a new system to help families manage student attendance. Attendance Pro will allow parents and guardians to receive attendance alerts, report upcoming absences, and submit written or medical excuses through a secure link. Each school will have a dedicated number for automated text messages. Those numbers cannot receive voice calls. Families can find their school's number on its website or social media pages. The district reminds parents that absences excuses must be submitted within 3 school days after a student returns. Families should also make sure their contact information is current with the school. Residents and visitors in Oak Hill can receive a screening mammogram during the Oakley Festival this weekend.

0: Fidelia Health Mobile Mammography Unit will be at 119 Main Street West Saturday from 9 a.m. until 3 p.m. The screenings are open to the public and no appointment is needed. Patients 40 and older may be eligible if they have not received a mammogram within the past 365 days and are not pregnant or breastfeeding. For more information, call 304-388-0015. If you see news happening, text NEWS to 35651 to submit a tip. That's your news update. I'm Fred Persinger II.
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4: We've got mostly sunny skies today and hot with a high around 90. Tonight, mainly clear with a low around 67. And tomorrow, mostly sunny, high around 92.
3: Getting partly sunny skies throughout southern West Virginia. Beckley rocking it at 68. Princeton Bluefield 65 and Lewisburg 66 with Rascal Flats

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2: Good morning.
1: Big Dog Traffic, I-77. So it's going to be northbound just after the Gent exit. We got the left lane closed.
2: Yes, left lane closed until mile marker 35.
1: Yeah, it looks like it's getting pretty close to the split there once you split to... Yep.
2: Yeah.
1: Mm-hmm. Oh, that's bad too. Route 19 is bad as well.
2: Uh-oh.
1: Between Daniels and Shady Spring. It's backed up as well. So.
2: Oh, no.
1: Well, yay, traffic!
2: School just started. I'm sure that's creating issues.
1: Come on.
2: Over there.
1: It's all right, though. But again, I-77 northbound between the Gent exit, right after the Gent exit, all the way up to mile marker 35, and Route 19 there. Daniels looks like it's a bit of a mess. So if you're headed in that direction, you might want to find an alternate if you can.
2: Yeah, might be best.
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2: Of course.
1: 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Would you rather do a home gate, is that what they call it, or a tailgate?
2: I have strong

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1: Good morning.
0: Got a traffic note for you. I-77 northbound, just past the Gent exit. Backed up left lane all the way
1: left
0: to 30, mile marker 35.
1: Mile marker 35. I got it. Got the split.
0: Also looking at split. Route 19, got a bit of a mess there. They're moving some utility poles and stuff.
1: Yeah.
0: They're trying to widen the road, so it looks like they're definitely working today.
1: Going to be worth it when it's done, but
0: It's kind of a mess right now.
1: It's causing problems.
0: We're going to add about 5 to 10 minutes or so to your drive.
1: Yeah, for sure.
0: We cut through there all the time to go to our transmitter site.
1: Yep. Always traffic.
0: Just want to pass those along to you. It's going to add a bit of time to your drive in. And a burning question for all you sports fans out there. Got a new stat for you. 61% actually say that pre-gaming is better than the game itself. I usually say that about Super Bowl because we get a spread.
1: We do too.
0: We get a spread, and I'm like, of course you want your team to win, but if the Steelers are in the Super Bowl, I'm just so nervous I can't enjoy anything.
1: Yeah, so it's better for you if the Steelers aren't in the Super Bowl.
0: So then I can just eat and not care. I'm like, if they both lose.
1: So it's more relaxed.
0: Sure.
1: Plus, you have easier access to food, drinks, and a bathroom.
0: So, would you rather home gate or the traditional tailgate? So a new survey polled 5,000 sports fans.
1: Mm-hmm.
0: And what do you think it is?
1: I think people prefer the home gate.
0: They do.
1: Of course, I do. I very much do.
0: You got to think about it. You're at home. You're in air conditioning. Mm-hmm. You're in your pajamas.
1: That's the big
0: thing. Let's be honest. Someone knocks on the door. I'm like, whoa.
1: Also, it's so much cheaper.
0: Sure.
1: You're not having to buy concession food or anything like that.

0: concession stand food gets expensive. You can, I mean, if you spend $100, you've got a spread.
1: Oh, yeah.
0: I mean, at our house, we cheese fries, chicken wings, pizza rolls, all the good food.
1: You better calm down.
0: I'm getting hungry. All the good food.
1: We love talking about food.
0: We love food. And it's so much cheaper to do it at home. And standing in your pajamas and having a bathroom right there, so much better.
1: It says most people hang out about 2.5 hours before the game. It includes 11 people. Yeah, I don't...
0: No, we don't do that.
1: I don't think I have 11 people that like me enough to come over to eat.
0: True. Same.
1: Six different foods. Maybe.
0: I mean, yeah.
1: Six different drinks. I don't know.
0: We don't really do different drinks. Everybody's got their preference.
1: Sure.
0: So, like, my brother is a Dr. Pepper person.
1: Mm-hmm.
0: So, like, he's going to have Dr. Pepper. A lot of us are just water drinkers. I'm a Sprite person.
1: Listen, we're old school at my house. We make Kool-Aid.
0: I do love Kool-Aid, too. And sweet tea. You never go wrong with tea.
1: Mm. All right, now I'm just hungry and thirsty.
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0: Metro News AccuWeather. We got mostly sunny skies today and hot with a high around 90 degrees. Tonight, mainly clear with a low around 67. And tomorrow, mostly sunny, high around 92.
1: Sunshine throughout southern West Virginia. Beckley's at 70. Bluefield and Princeton's at 66. And Lewisburg, 67 right now with Morgan Wallen on the

0: Would you ride a 100-year-old carnival ride?
1: That depends.
0: I have to look at it. We'll talk about it here in just a bit. John Morgan right now, kid myself. It is the Big Dog Morning Show.
1: Good morning.
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0: Turn it up.
1: This is West Virginia's hottest country, the Big Dog. 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
1: Good morning.
0: Good morning. Are you going to ride a 100-year-old carnival ride?
1: I have follow-up questions.
0: Well, it's at the Minnesota State Fair, and it kicked off just last Thursday, but it's got people wondering, should the kids ride a 100-year-old ride?
1: Okay, well, it's the Tilt-A-Whirl attraction that has just turned 100. Debuting back in 1926, the same summer when a weather map was televised for the first time, and Henry Ford established the official 8-hour, 5-day work week.
0: Boo! Thanks, buddy.
1: So the Tilt-A-Whirl isn't a roller coaster with like an aging
0: infrastructure.
1: Mm-hmm. It's not one that's going to cause much concern. It does go pretty fast.
0: So if you don't know, it's the one that has the little, we call them tubs.
1: Yeah.
0: And it goes around in a circle and tilts, and what it does is it makes it spin really, really fast.
1: It's one that can make you very sick.
0: I would ride that, even though spinning does make me sick.
1: Uh-huh.
0: The ride's usually not that long, and it's really fun.
1: I've rode the Tilt-A-Whirl before a couple of other places, and I enjoy it.
0: You set my butt on the end of it, we gonna spin.
1: So they say it's perfectly safe, but like a lot of older rides, it seems to be open and less like tightly secure than some of the newer rides. You don't have as much holding
0: you're talking
1: you
0: about restraints
1: there.
0: Yeah, Tilt-A-Whirl just have a little bar go over you.
1: It's not like you're flipping up.
0: Listen, they don't make steel like they used to, so I'd say that's probably better than some of the newer ones.
1: True.
0: If you're curious, the two oldest roller coasters in America, one is in Kennywood, Jackrabbit. It's 106 years old.
1: Whoa.
0: And then the other one's in Pennsylvania at Seabreeze, New York.
1: Oh.
0: So, yeah. There's the two oldest roller coasters in America.
1: Interesting.
0: I'd ride those too. I don't care.
1: Yeah, sure. They seem to be safe.
0: Put me on it. Hands up.
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1: Sometimes you give off bad vibes.
0: Well, sorry. It's morning.
1: It's morning.
0: We'll talk about it. It's Kenny Chesney. Carry on. Big Dog Morning Show. Good morning.

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1: Good morning.
0: Good morning. And last week, a map went viral. Every state's least favorite state.
1: Right.
0: We talked about that.
1: We did.
0: West Virginia hates Virginia.
1: Virginia
0: hates West Virginia. That's why we split.
1: Yeah, that's why we got a divorce.
0: That's why we got a divorce. Well, let's face it. Some states are less popular than others due to vibes.
1: Yep. So, people on Ranker.com have been voting on the states with the worst vibes. And thousands of people have weighed in. Now, they don't give us a definition of what the vibes
0: mean. Yeah, what is a vibe? What do you mean by vibes?
1: You can't really define vibes. It's like, we give off grumpy vibes in the morning.
0: Right.
1: Because we're grumpy.
0: Okay.
1: Around here, we give off pretty good vibes. For the
0: yes,
1: most
0: we
1: part,
0: do.
1: But so it's just the feeling you give. That's my definition of vibes.
0: So states with the least worst vibes, Hawaii. That's
1: of course.
0: That's cheating.
1: How can you have bad vibes in Hawaii?
0: You're on an island surrounded by beautiful beaches.
1: Right.
0: If you ain't happy, you ain't happy nowhere.
1: Right. Also, Maine. Maine is somewhere that I've always wanted to go because of the fresh seafood.
0: Alaska?
1: How can you have bad vibes when there's no one around you?
0: I was going to say, it's just so cold, you can't have any.
1: There's no vibes, it's too cold.
0: All right, let's speed through the rest.
1: Okay, Vermont.
0: Mm-hmm.
1: Seems like a great state. I don't know much about Vermont. Montana. Oh my gosh, beautiful place. I got family that lives
0: New
1: out there.
0: New Hampshire, Colorado, Minnesota, Wisconsin, Wyoming. These are all the least worst vibes.
1: I'd be happy in Wisconsin. Isn't that where like cheese comes from?
0: Probably.
1: All right, so
0: these are the worst
1: states with the worst vibes. Number one was Alabama.
0: Wow, Mississippi, Florida, Texas.
1: I didn't know Florida gave off bad vibes.
0: No.
1: Arkansas and New Jersey. Also, number seven, West Virginia.
0: What?
1: We don't give off bad vibes.
0: Ohio, Oklahoma, Utah. Why are we making the state for worst vibes?
1: I don't know. I think we have good vibes. Southern hospitality. Sweet tea, fried chicken.
0: You know what? I think these people just hate pepperoni rolls and Mountain Dew.
1: That's it.
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3: A Walmart employee is facing accusations after police say he pointed a handgun at a co-worker and later grabbed her by the throat in Fayetteville. According to a criminal complaint, the woman told police she was taking a lunch break with Byron Shelton inside his vehicle early August 23rd when Shelton allegedly pulled out a handgun and talked about killing himself. After removing the magazine, Shelton reportedly pointed the weapon at the woman's thigh and pressed it against her leg. The woman said Shelton later followed her through the store as she stocked merchandise. After their shift, the two met again near Five Below, where Shelton allegedly grabbed her by the throat and squeezed her before releasing her and apologizing. The allegations remain under investigation. Fayette County Schools is launching a new system to help families manage student attendance. Attendance Pro will allow parents and guardians to receive attendance alerts, report upcoming absences, and submit written or medical excuses through a secure link. Each school will have a dedicated number for automated text messages. Those numbers cannot receive voice calls. Families can find their school's number on its website or social media pages. The district reminds parents that absence

0: Excuses must be submitted within 3 school days after a student returns. Families should also make sure their contact information is current with the school. Residents and visitors in Oak Hill can receive a screening mammogram during the Oakleaf Festival this weekend. The Vandalia Health Mobile Mammography Unit will be at 119 Main Street West Saturday from 9 a.m. until 3 p.m. The screenings are open to the public and no appointment is needed. Patients 40 and older may be eligible if they have not received a mammogram within the past 365 days and are not pregnant or breastfeeding. For more information, call 304-388-0015. If you see news happening, text NEWS to 35651 to submit a tip. That's your news update. I'm Fred Persinger II.
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5: Metro News AccuWeather. Mostly sunny skies today and hot with a high around 90. Tonight, mainly clear with a low around 67. Tomorrow, mostly sunny, high around 92.
6: We got partly sunny skies throughout southern West Virginia. Beckley set at 72, Princeton Bluefield 69, and Lewisburg 68 with Lady A.

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0: 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It's the Big Dog Morning Show. Keeping that music rolling for you. Lainey Wilson right now, helping you with that checklist. It's phone, keys, wallet. It's the Big Dog.

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1: Good morning.
0: September 1st, we'll check history. Several things happened at first Kane Brown Woolman. It's a Big Dog Morning Show. Good morning.

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1: Good morning.
0: Good morning. It is September 1st. We're starting a brand new month, and several things happened in history on this date.
1: Hey, back in 2002, Sarah Michelle Gellar married Freddie Prinze Jr. So today is their 24th wedding anniversary.
0: Wow, that's amazing.
1: Cool.
0: I like when, like, celebrity couples last. You know what I mean?
1: We watched Scooby-Doo over the weekend, and I'll have to look up and see when it came out. My brother literally asked, like, were they married yet? Because they seem like a married couple in the movie. And they just have a really good chemistry.
0: I saw a billboard. In, I think it was Georgia when I was traveling through there a couple years ago, that said, life's too short. Just get a divorce. I'm like, holy cow.
1: Call this attorney.
0: What a sales pitch. Life's too short.
1: It's a divorce lawyer.
0: Get rid of her. Gosh. 41 years ago today in 1985, the wreck of the Titanic was found 73 years after it sank in the Atlantic Ocean.
1: Wow. I didn't realize it took that long.
0: Right? I mean, technology had to catch up, so to speak.
1: Makes sense.
0: But that's amazing.
1: Crazy. 42 years ago in 1984, Tina Turner's What's Love Got to Do With It hit number one on the pop chart.
0: What's Love Got to Do With It?
1: That's such a good song.
0: 72 years ago today, 1954, the classic Alfred Hitchcock thriller Rear Window was released, starring Jimmy Stewart. You haven't seen that movie.
1: I have not.
0: So it's about a guy who broke his leg, and he sees a murder happen in the apartment across from his courtyard from his window. So
1: basically,
0: he can't move. So what does he do? He sits there with a telescope and just kind of watches all of his neighbors. Because he ain't got nothing else to do.
1: Yeah,
0: and he sees a murder happen.
1: Crazy. Maybe I do need to watch that.
0: Yeah, it's awesome.
1: 87 years ago today in 1939, World War II began when Nazi Germany invaded Poland.
0: Oh, so we started a war.

0: Uh-oh.
1: Well, we didn't, but...
0: We didn't, but we got involved later.
1: Not our problem. Oh, dang, we did help.
0: It did become our problem.
1: So there you go. It's a day in the history on the way. Metro News AccuWeather for you. Also, Ella Langley for you. And we got some more Dolly, news.
0: Dolly news.
1: It's on the way. Right. It's a Big Dog Morning Show. Good morning.
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3: Metro News AccuWeather, mostly sunny and hot today with a high around 90. Tonight, mainly clear with a low around 67. And tomorrow, mostly sunny, high of 92.
4: We've got partly sunny skies throughout southern West Virginia. We're setting at 74 on the Big Dog.

0: Ella Langley, be her.
1: Be her.
0: Did you see the drama over the weekend?
1: I did. You sent it.
0: I did send it to you. Cletus T. Judd made a parody of that song, Meet Her.
1: I just want to meet her so bad.
0: Which I thought was hilarious.
1: I thought it was funny.
0: And apparently Sony, her record label, and supposedly her threw a fit and said take it down.
1: Did they take it down?
0: I think he did. I don't know if it's down from the song stores. But it was like the number one parody song in the world. I don't know what that really means. But supposedly, like, millions of people downloaded the song. I thought it was clean. I thought it was hilarious. Like, it would be...
1: I thought it was funny.
0: It would be radio airable, so to speak.
1: It seemed harmless.
0: But it's like, I just want
1: to
0: meet her.
1: Yeah.
0: And when the hands clap in, like, I thought it was hilarious, but...
1: I'm looking, and I don't see the video on
0: Okay, so he took it down.
1: So he did
0: take
1: it down.
0: We should have downloaded it and kept
1: it. I know.
0: Well, we lost our queen last month, but the estate of Dolly Parton is bringing Dolly Fest.
1: Mm-hmm.
0: Celebrate the life, time of stuff that she has done. It's going to be in Nashville and London next year.
1: Cool.
0: It's going to be held for two consecutive weekends.
1: Wow. So Dolly originally planned for Dolly Fest to be part of her 80th birthday celebration last year. But she was set to host and perform and had to take a step back due to the health challenges that...
0: Now that we all know about.
1: Now we know, yeah.
0: Right.
1: But her longtime manager, Danny Nozell, said that a venue was booked and an announcement was ready to go. Quote, what Dolly started, we will ensure is brought to life.
0: That's awesome. They don't have any details yet, like

0: dates, ticket information, or even the lineup. But of course, once they announce it, we will.
1: Yes, we'll let you know.
0: We're going to talk about it.
1: Of course.
0: It's the Big Dog Morning Show on the way. Stella Lefty for you. Also some Jason Aldean and lots more. It's a Big Dog. Good morning.
1: Good morning.
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3: Big Dog Weather. Metro News AccuWeather. Mostly sunny and hot today with a high around 90. Tonight mainly clear with a low around 67. Tomorrow, mostly sunny, high of 92.
4: Got partly sunny skies throughout southern West Virginia. We're sitting at 74 on the Big Dog.

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That was some Conway Twitty for you. Today would have been his birthday. It's September 1st. Got some Dan and Shay for you here. Say so on the Big Dog 99.5 WJLS and streaming online at WJLS.com.

0: 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The Big Dog 99.5 WJLS, Felicity and Lynn hanging out with you on your Tuesday morning. 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
1: Metro News AccuWeather. Mostly sunny and hot today with a high around 90. Tonight mainly clear with a low around 67. And tomorrow mostly sunny, high around 92.

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The Big Dog 99.5 WJLS. Felicity and Lynn with some Taylor Swift. It's from Toy Story 5. Here's I Knew It, I Knew You on The Big Dog 99.5 WJLS.

The Big Dog, 99.5 WJLS, Felicity and Lynn with some Taylor Swift on your Tuesday. That was I Knew It, I Knew You from Toy Story 5, a movie I still have not seen. I've seen every Toy Story except for Toy Story 5. It's going to come out on streaming soon, though, I'm pretty sure. So I'm just going to hold off, wait to watch it when it comes out on streaming. But I really can't wait. I love Toy Story. I love Pixar movies, so very excited. Also very excited for some of the great country we got coming your way. Chris Young is on the way here on The Big Dog.

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7: Metro News AccuWeather. Mostly sunny and hot today with a high around 90. Tonight mainly clear with a low around 67. And tomorrow mostly sunny, high around 92.

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the Big Dog 99.5 WJLS. Felicity and Lynn with some Lainey Wilson. That was Watermelon Moonshine on your Tuesday. 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

0: Big Dog 99.5 WJLS. Felicity and Lynn hanging out with you on your Tuesday. It's a watermelon day. First we had some watermelon moonshine, now it's watermelon crawl. And even though summer's coming to an end, watermelon is still in season. Like, summertime is the best time to eat a good watermelon. They're not as good in the winter, if you can even find them. They just aren't as sweet. But fruits are really in season right now, and I love some fresh fruit. But one thing I look forward to when it starts to get colder is oranges are actually in season, like in December. So that's when you can get the best oranges. If you didn't know that, you can get the best oranges around Christmas time.
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6: Metro News AccuWeather. Mostly sunny and hot today with a high around 90. Tonight mainly clear with a low around 67. And tomorrow mostly sunny, high around 92.

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0: Hey y'all, this is Ella Langley. Just like that, I'm back to loving
1: life again. Stella Lefty, Boston. On the train back to Boston, and we're jumping the gun, and I'm telling you, baby, this is a part where I'd run. 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

The Big Dog 99.5 WJLS, Felicity and Lynn on the All Request Lunch Break with some Lauren Elena and Chase Matthew. Here's All My Exes. It's on the Big Dog 99.5 WJLS.

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Felicity Lynn hanging out on the All Request Lunch Break, brought to you by Lewis Nissan. 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
4: Metro News AccuWeather. Mostly sunny and hot today with a high around 90. Tonight mainly clear with a low around 67. And tomorrow mostly sunny, high around 92.

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It's brought to you by Lewis Nissan. 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I've got some Dustin Lynch on the way, as well as some John Morgan. They're all in the All-Request Lunch Break right here on the Big Dog.

0: more of your All Request Lunch Break coming to you of the entire 12 o'clock hour. I got some Dustin Lynch on the way, as well as some John Morgan. They're all in the All Request Lunch Break right here on the Big Dog.
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Dustin Lynch for Beckley on the All Request Lunch Break, being brought to you by Lewis Nissan. 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
5: That's your news AccuWeather. Mostly sunny and hot today with a high around 90. Tonight mainly clear with a low around 67. And tomorrow mostly sunny, high around 92.

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Felicity and Lynn hanging out with some Taylor Swift. I Knew It, I Knew You is on the Big Dog 99.5 WJLS and online at WJLS.com.

0: the Big Dog 99.5 WJLS, Felicity and Lynn with some Dina Carter. How do I get there? On your Tuesday, we're looking forward to getting to the weekend. You know, coming up each weekend, we always have our Country Gold Saturday nights with Rowdy Yates. They happen right here starting at 7 o'clock. 5 hours of requested, top-rated country music. 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
5: 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Mostly sunny and hot today with a high around 90. Tonight mainly clear with a low around 67. And tomorrow mostly sunny, high around 92.

0: Dog 99.5 WJLS, Felicity and Lynn hanging out with you on your Tuesday. That was some Kenny Chesney for you. It's Carry On. 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
3: Your news AccuWeather. Mostly sunny and hot today with a high around 90. Tonight mainly clear with a low around 67. And tomorrow mostly sunny, high around 92.

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Thanks for listening. Lainey Wilson's on with John Mayer picking the guitar on The Big Dog.

Yes, let's go. It's AJ. The Mercury Blues, 99.5 WJLS, where you wake up with the Big Dog Morning Show with Farley and Felicity. Great way to start the day, weekday mornings right here. Here's Kane Brown.

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0: 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Yep, burr. It's Sam Hunt in the Country House. Jeffrey Joe with you. Good afternoon here on this Tuesday. Happy New Month, the first day of September. A brand new month and a brand new start to the month. And, of course, a lot of folks looking forward to the extended weekend, Labor Day weekend coming up this weekend. And for crying out loud, hold off on the pumpkin spice. We got three more weeks of summer officially, according to Mother Nature. First day of fall, September 22nd. If you want to get down to specifics, it starts at 8.05 p.m. that evening, of course, Eastern Time. The first day of fall, September 22nd. The first full day of fall, the 23rd of September. So, yeah, we still got plenty of summer left, for crying out loud. So, hey, get out and enjoy it. It certainly feels like summertime out and about as we speak. Temperatures shooting up near 90 in a lot of places, already there and then some. And we'll get into Big Dog Venture News AccuWeather and see how long this heat wave is going to last. Got more high country to keep you cool, if that makes sense. Kenny Chesney, Riley Green, Ella Langley, and Morgan Wallen. It's coming up later this hour on the Big Dog, 99.5 WJLS at WJLS.com.
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4: It's 225 99.5 WJLS. Big Dog traffic notes passed along to you. Report of an accident westbound I-64 in Greenbrier County there near the Dawson exit. There, mile marker 150 in that area close to the Dawson exit. Once again, that vehicle accident, I-64 westbound near mile marker 150 close to Dawson. So be advised there as you're traveling westbound on I-64. Click it or ticket. We're telling it to you live and local. Man, it's hot out. Wow. Sunshine rest of the afternoon. Some clouds. Daytime highs near 90. Clear tonight. Low 67. Another hot one tomorrow. Mostly sunny skies Wednesday. Highs 90. And Thursday, sunshine and clouds mixing it up. Might see an isolated shower or thunderstorm. Those highs will be back up near 90 for Thursday. So summertime definitely kicking in as we get on into the week. Current temperature, 84, the Big Dog.

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Sam Hunt wrote that song for Kenny Chesney, who had a number one hit with it. Come over, come over, come over, come over. It's Jeffrey Joe. 2:30, back-to-back country. Riley Green on for Princeton on the Big Dog.

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I just can't do it. I can't love you anymore. It's Ella Langley, Morgan Wallen, and Jeffrey Joe with you. Good afternoon. First day of September. It is Tuesday and a hot one out and about. Hopefully you got a frosty beverage and air conditioning to keep you cool today. 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Big Dog Traffic. 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We got

0: accident on I-64 westbound there near the Dawson exit in Greenbrier County. And a accident causing some a little bit of congestion there. Use some caution if you're passing by there by Dawson near that exit. Once again, mile marker 150 westbound I-64 Greenbrier County near Dawson. Also some congestion going on with the usual construction work causing that in Daniels right now as you're going on Ritter Drive. Daniels looks like the congestion is going from the Dish Cafe all the way to Cornerstone IGA. So some slow moving right there in Ritter Drive, Daniels today. We're telling it to you live and local. That's Big Dog Traffic, 99.5 WJLS. Click it or ticket.
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It's Jeffrey Joe, back-to-back country, 247, Luke Bryan. The song's called She's Country and She Knows It. It's on the

0: 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It's Morgan Wallen.
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4: It's 2:55. Big Dog traffic notes to pass along to you. Once again, I-64 westbound accident near the Dawson exit. So near mile marker 150 over there, that accident. So use caution as you're traveling on that neck of the woods in that area of I-64 westbound in Greenbrier County. Once again, near mile marker 150 in the Dawson area. That vehicle accident. Also, congestion with that construction there in Daniels on Ritter Drive. From the Dish Cafe all the way to the Cornerstone IGA, a good portion of that area heavily congested due to that construction there in Daniels. So you'll have a little bit of a delay there. Click it or ticket. We're telling it to you live and local. That's Big Dog Traffic. Metro News AccuWeather, clear tonight, low 67, and another scorcher tomorrow. Mostly sunny Wednesday, high tomorrow 90. Still hot Thursday, sunshine and clouds. Might see an isolated shower or thunderstorm. Highs around 90 for Thursday. Right now it's 85 at the Big Dog.

Clear tonight, low 67, and another scorcher tomorrow. Mostly sunny Wednesday, high tomorrow 90. Still hot Thursday, sunshine and clouds. Might see an isolated shower or thunderstorm. Highs around 90 for Thursday. Right now it's 85 at the Big Dog.

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Travis Denning and Jeffrey Joe with Back to Back Country at 3:07 here, first day of September. It's Dan and Shay on for Prosperity. The song is called Say So. It's on the Big Dog.

The Big Dog, 99.5 WJLS. Taking a step back with Tim McGraw and Jeffrey Joe. Back to Bad Country on your radio. And the first day of September, thanks for listening. It's Luke Combs. Song is called Be By You.

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so I can't complain. Yeah, I got 87 in the tank, y'all. It's a hand-me-downer, but it cranks, y'all. Sure, right, it's a little pain.

The Big Dog, 99.5 WJLS at WJLS.com. Thomas Rhett, Jordan Davis there for you. Ain't a Bad Life. Hey, good afternoon. It's Jeffrey Joe with you. Thanks for having us on your radio here on the first day of September 2026. And another day in the country. And on this day in the country in 2023, Jimmy Buffett passed away after a battle with skin cancer. Left us with a whole catalog of great songs and albums over the years, and performances and concerts.

0: Kurtz that you can catch on YouTube and all over social media. Jimmy Buffett passed away today in 2023. And today in 2018, Cole Swindell scored his third number one album, All of It. And it was his third album release featuring Love You Too Late and Break Up in the End. Both of those singles went number one for Cole Swindell. Today in 2012, Blake Shelton was number one on the charts with a song called Over. And on this date in 2009, Chris Young released his album, The Man I Want to Be, featuring the number one title track and a few other singles, which were big hits off of that album. That's a day in the country. 99.5 WJLS, the big dog in country, and at WJLS.com.
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0: It's 325. Big Dog Traffic Note passed along to you from 99.5 WJLS. Still an issue on I-64 westbound there near the Dawson exit there, mile marker 150. A vehicle accident there. But just use some caution as you're traveling through the area. You should be able to get through there okay, but just use caution. Be aware, once again, at mile marker 150 in Greenbrier County. I-64 westbound near the Dawson exit there. Also, congestion with that construction in Daniels there on Ritter Drive, Beaver, causing that usual congestion and slowdown. So I expect a delay there here this afternoon as that work is ongoing, and so is the congestion. So expect delays there as well. No major accidents to report to you so far this afternoon outside of the I-64 accident we were talking about in Greenbrier County. Click it or ticket, we're telling it to you live and local. Metro News AccuWeather, they're going to be clear tonight, low 67, and another scorcher tomorrow. Mostly sunny skies for Wednesday, high tomorrow 90. Thursday, sunshine and clouds mixing it up.

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2: Metro News AccuWeather, clear tonight, low 67. Sunshine Wednesday, high tomorrow, 90. Thursday, another scorcher, sunshine and clouds. Maybe an isolated shower or thunderstorm. Thursday, high 90. 85 now at the Big Dog.

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The Big Dog, 99.5 WJLS, number one for country, number one, period. Hey there, how you doing? It's Jeff and Joe. Happy new month, first day of September. To get on with the rest of this Tuesday, be careful traveling out and about, taking the Big Dog with you. Thanks a bunch for listening. John Party, boots off, Big Dog.

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0: 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Thomas right there for you with Jeffrey Joe. Hey, good afternoon. Thanks for listening. So we kick into some football once again this Friday night. Beckley Woodrow Wilson Flying Eagles on the road at Greenbrier East, taking on the Spartans for that longtime rivalry renewed once again this season. Be sure to join Fred Persicker the second, Jacob Morris for all the play-by-play action. And the pregame at 7, kick at 7:30, followed by high school game night with Fred Persinger and Dave Jekyllin, with scores and all sorts of commentary up until midnight. High school football, Friday Night Lights situation. Oh, yeah, and our sister station carries Shady Spring Tigers football. Tigers on the road against Lincoln County after that big win over St. Albans last week. So you can join us in our sister station at WJLS AM 560 and at 104.1 FM, WJLS News Network. 7 o'clock pregame, 7:30 kick there at WJLS AM and 104.1 AM. The WJLS News Network. Get ready for Tucker Wetmore on the way. Also, a little something from Lauren Elena and Chase Matthew, their collaboration, All My Exes. Coming up a little bit later on right here on 99.5 WJLS, the Big Dog.
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4: 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Clear tonight, low 67. Sunshine Wednesday, high 90. Another scorcher for Thursday with sunshine and clouds. Isolated shower or thunderstorm. Highs in the 90s for Thursday's weather. Right now it's 85 at the Big Dog. 90.

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It's called All My Exes. 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

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Sophia checking in for a throwback from Shania Twain. And Jeffrey Joe, more high country on your radio. Getting ready for quitting time. I know you're ready for it. Two down, three to go till the weekend. It'll be here before you know it. And we're getting ready for Labor Day weekend coming up this weekend. The NFL season kicks off next Wednesday with the Seattle Seahawks hosting the New England Patriots in a rematch of Super Bowl 60. And then the following day, next Thursday, the 49ers take on the Rams in Australia. A lot of college football this month, of course, and oh my goodness, I'm so glad football season is back at high school, college, and the pros. And the U.S. Open of tennis runs through the 13th of this month in progress, and the Major League Baseball postseason is scheduled to begin later on this month on September 29th. So a lot of excitement, football, baseball postseason, the U.S. Open tennis, and boy, lots of sports to get into, and a lot of

Folks, definitely looking forward to football season. Definitely kicking in, and I'm looking forward to more hot country coming up. Get ready for John Party. Also, John Morgan a little bit later on. Kane Brown, real soon, within minutes, later this hour. 99.5 WJLS, Big Dog and Country, and at WJLS.com.

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1: Metro News AccuWeather. We're going to clear skies tonight. Overnight low 67. Wednesday, mostly sunny, high 90. Thursday, sunshine and clouds mixing it up with an isolated shower or thunderstorm. Highs for Thursday around 90. So the hot weather and scorching summertime temperatures remaining with us into the first few days of September. 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

0: 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Morgan Wallen there for you with Eric Church. And welcome to Quitting Time. Happy new month. First day of September. As we've got two down and three more to go until the weekend. And Labor Day weekend at Dan, and an extended weekend to look forward to out and about. 5 o'clock traffic jam is on at 5:07. 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Let's go places, shall we? Be careful traveling out and about here this afternoon as you're making your way to the destination, negotiating with the rush hour traffic out and about. We've got the usual congestion, the usual places. Ritter Drive, Beaver, heavily congested. Actually, at Daniels has been pretty much congested for the better part of the afternoon with that ongoing construction over there. Daniels, as we've reported to you off and on throughout the afternoon. And that continues to be an issue there. Daniels on into Shady Spring, and some of those areas congested and slower traffic. Traffic slowed down due to that construction. Also, crowded traffic at Beckley Plaza Mall area, Raleigh Mall area there on Robert C. Byrd Drive. Also, Byrd Drive, MacArthur, there by Walmart, some crowded traffic. Watch out for heavy traffic there, as well as North Eisenhower Drive. Chick-fil-A, Chili's there by Beckley Crossing in that area. Always congested and crowded about this time of day. And also, Harper Road, some crowded traffic as we get closer to the interstate there, and the restaurants out back, and you know, that area pretty much congested and backed up for the Harper Road area. But no major accidents to report to you. We got the earlier accident on I-64 at the mile marker 150, Greenbrier County there, near the Dawson exit. That's still active, apparently. We're kind of looking at that, and it's, I don't know if that's still an active situation, but it says so on our Info One app that we're looking at right now. I'll have to keep you up to date on that, but really, other than that, no major accidents to report to you this afternoon. Everybody's being good. Let's keep it that way. Click it or ticket. That's Big Dog Traffic. We are telling it to you live and local this afternoon, finishing off this first day of September and new Ella Langley. Loving life again.
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It's Jeffrey Joe and the 5 o'clock traffic jam at 517, powered by LNS Toyota, online at lstoyotabeckley.com. Here's Vince Gill.

0: Big Dog, 99.5 WJLA, serving up a good old good one from Vince Gill. Don't let our love start slipping away. It's Jeffrey Joe, 5 o'clock traffic jam, powered by LNS Toyota, online at lstoyotaveckley.com. 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Got a huge variety. Let's go places. In the 5 o'clock traffic jam, finishing off this first day of September, and it's Tuesday, and hey, lots of stuff to look forward to this month. We're talking about football season and the Major League Baseball postseason, the U.S. Open running through the 13th of the month, and lots of others. In theaters, Pixar's Cars returns to the big screen this Friday to celebrate its 20th anniversary. Hard to believe it's been 20 years since Cars debuted on the big screen. Also, Practical Magic 2 comes out on the 11th, and the latest Resident Evil reboot hits theaters on the 18th. Brad Pitt's survival thriller Heart of the Beast will be out on the 25th of this month. And, you know, there's no shortage of stuff on the TV this month, too. Dancing with the Stars, The Voice, Shark Tank, Survivor, The Amazing Race, The Traitors, New Blood, all on the tube this weekend. Now, actually, all this month, that is. So a new season starting, and a lot of channels and a lot of the networks that a lot of folks are looking forward to. And Labor Day weekend this weekend, as we're looking forward to that as well. And three more weeks of summer officially. So don't break out the pumpkin spice yet. We've still got plenty of summertime to enjoy, huh? And more high country on the radio. I got Stella Lefty, Jordan Davis, George Burge, Miranda Lambert coming up a little bit later this hour. 5 o'clock traffic jams powered by LNS Toyota, Beckley.
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2: Metro News AccuWeather. Clear tonight, overnight low 67, and another scorcher tomorrow. Mostly sunny, humid, Wednesday high 90. Thursday, sunshine and clouds mixing it up. Might see an isolated shower or thunderstorm. Don't know if it's going to cool things off or not. Those highs will be up around 90. The expected temperatures there for Thursday's weather. Currently 86 at the Big Dog.

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Serving up some Jordan Davis for you here this afternoon. Finishing off the first day of September.

Afternoon, finishing off the first day of September work day. As we mentioned, two down, three to go till Labor Day weekend. Hard to believe. And my goodness, it's feeling like July out and about today instead of September. Hopefully you're finding ways to keep cooled off and frosty. Here's Miranda Lambert, 99.5.

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George Burge, Luke Bryan. 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It's Jeffrey Joe and a 5 o'clock traffic jam at 538. 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Let's go places. Be careful traveling out and about here this afternoon. It's a hot one out, and we got more hot country for you. And congratulations to Denise Cook from the Wyoming County Assessor's Office in Pineville. 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Get ready for Lee Bryce, also a fella by the name of Zach John King, him in his overalls. A song called Get to Drinking, and Luke Combs a little later, too. 99.5 WJLS. 5 o'clock traffic jam with LNS Toyota at 5:40.

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3: Metro News AccuWeather, clear tonight, overnight low 67, mostly sunny Wednesday, another hot one, high tomorrow 90. Thursday, sunshine and clouds mixing it up with an isolated shower or thunderstorm and another scorcher. Thursday, high 90. At your Metro News AccuWeather on the Big Dog. 90.

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1: 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Jeffrey Joe with you. Green Valley, checking in for Jelly Roll. Hands up, Big Dog. 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

The Big Dog, 99.5 WJLS, number one for country, number one, period. Jeffrey Joe, Back to Back Country, and Taylor Swift, I Knew It, I Knew You.

0: off a day in the country and the first day of September 2026. And on this day in the country in 2023, Jimmy Buffett passed away after a battle with skin cancer. And today in 2018, Cole Swindell scored a number one album with his third album release, All of It, featuring two number ones off that, Love You Too Late and Break Up in the End. And today in the country in 2012, Blake Shelton topped the charts with a song called Over. You'll never have to wonder if you need another, he says in that song. And on this day in the country in 2009, Chris Young released his album, The Man I Want to Be, featuring that number one title track. That's a day in the country on the Big Dog. 99.5 WJLS and WJLS.com.
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Metro News AccuWeather, clear tonight, overnight low 67, mostly sunny Wednesday, another hot one, high tomorrow 90. Thursday, sunshine and clouds mixing it up with an isolated shower or thunderstorm and another scorcher. Thursday, high 90. At your Metro News AccuWeather on the Big Dog.

JLS. Brooks and Dunn there for you with Jeffrey Jones. Back to back country rolling. Mike Vincent, Mikey B, taking you into a Tuesday nighttime coming up at 7 tonight. Right down Riley Green, 99.5.

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Hinton checking in for Jason out. Dean, don't tell on me. Don't be a tattletale heart. It's Jeffrey Joe with you, helping you finish off Tuesday. It ended a Tuesday evening, and we're getting ready for Friday Night Lights this weekend with Beckley Flying Eagles back on the road, although they don't have to travel nearly as far as they did last weekend, for crying out loud. But this is going to be the renewal of a long-time rivalry once again this year, as Beckley is on the road against Greenbrier East and the Spartans as they travel to Fairleigh. Be sure to join Fred Persinger II and Jacob Morris for all the play-by-play action. Pre-game 7 o'clock, 7:30 kick, followed by the high school game night program after the game. Beckley against Greenbrier East this Friday night on the Big Dog. And also, you can catch Shady Spring coming off a big victory over St. Albans this past weekend. They'll be on the road at Lincoln County. 7 o'clock pregame, 7:30 kick on our sister station, 560 AM and 104.1 FM, the WJLS News Network. We're kicking into Friday Night Lights and more hot country. 99.5 WJLS. You're ready for Justin Moore, Luke Bryant. Lots more on the way with the Big

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Jeffrey Joe with Back to Back Country on your radio. Get ready for Mikey V, Mike Vincent on after 7. There's Luke Bryan. O'Kill checking in for She's Country and She Knows It. It's on the Big Dog.

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1: Metro News AccuWeather, clear tonight, overnight low 67, mostly sunny Wednesday, another hot one, high tomorrow 90. Thursday, sunshine and clouds mixing it up with an isolated shower or thunderstorm and another scorcher. Thursday, high 90. It's your Metro News AccuWeather on the Big Dog.

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I can't believe it either. You've got it on the Big Dog, 99.5 WJLS. Mike Vincent checking in from Mikey V After Dark. 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

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It's right here on the Big Dog, 99.5 WJLS, the station that's all about our community.

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0: We're getting so close to the Labor Day weekend. It's almost here. The big dog is 99.5 WJLS. But before we get to the Labor Day weekend, we've got another big dog Thursday morning office party winner to announce on Thursday morning with Farley and Felicity, where somebody's going to get 25 box meals to share with their office, courtesy of Chick-fil-A on Harper Road. 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